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10: Chance of thunderstorms tonight. Otherwise, overcast skies. Lows level off around 57. Winds out of the southeast 8 to 15 miles per hour. Cloudy skies expected again tomorrow. Chance for storms. High temperatures reach up to 82. From the Weatherology Weather Center, powered by weatherology.com, I'm meteorologist Jennifer Wojcicki for 106 Kicks. Currently, it's 57 degrees.

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14: Chance of thunderstorms tonight. Otherwise, overcast skies. Lows level off around 57. Winds out of the southeast, 8 to 15 miles per hour. Cloudy skies expected again tomorrow. Chance for storms. High temperatures reach up to 82. From the Weatherology Weather Center, powered by weatherology.com, I'm meteorologist Jennifer Wojcicki for 106 Kicks. Currently, it's 57 degrees.

He's a ranch hand in a pinch, man. 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

0: Madison County if a tornado warning is issued for Madison County and or the sighting of a rotating funnel, cloud, or tornado. Straight line winds in excess of 70 miles an hour and hail 2-inch in diameter or larger. 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
3: Chance of thunderstorms tonight. Otherwise, cloudy skies expected. Lows dip down to about 57. Winds out of the southeast, 8 to 15 miles per hour. Chance of thunderstorms tomorrow. High temperatures reach up to 82. Cloudy skies expected. From the Weatherology Weather Center, powered by weatherology.com, I'm meteorologist Jennifer Wojcicki for 106 Kicks. Currently 57.

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1: Coming up, the city of Norfolk's outdoor warning siren system is undergoing routine testing on the first and third Tuesday, going through September at 9 a.m. Weather permitting, the tests will go all the way through September 15th. The outdoor warning sirens are the purpose of outdoor warning only. The network of outdoor warning sirens are intended for people who are outside and may not have access to other means of severe weather warning notifications. There are three criteria for activation of the sirens. They will be activated in Norfolk and or Madison.

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10: Chance of thunderstorms tonight. Otherwise, cloudy skies expected. Lows dip down to about 57. Winds out of the southeast, 8 to 15 miles per hour. Chance of thunderstorms tomorrow. High temperatures reach up to 82. Cloudy skies expected. From the Weatherology Weather Center, powered by Weatherology.com, I'm meteorologist Jennifer Wojcicki for 106 KIX. Currently 57.

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5: Chance of thunderstorms tonight. Otherwise, cloudy skies expected. Lows dip down to about 57. Winds out of the southeast, 8 to 15 miles per hour. Chance of thunderstorms tomorrow. High temperatures reach up to 82. Cloudy skies expected. From the Weatherology Weather Center, powered by weatherology.com, I'm meteorologist Jennifer Wojcicki for 106 Kicks. Currently 57.

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7: Jake's Country Weather.
8: Chance of thunderstorms tonight. Otherwise, cloudy skies expected. Lows dip down to about 57. Winds out of the southeast, 8 to 15 miles per hour. Chance of thunderstorms tomorrow. High temperatures reach up to 82. Cloudy skies expected. From the Weatherology Weather Center, powered by weatherology.com, I'm meteorologist Jennifer Wojcicki for 106 Kicks. Currently 57.

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9: Chance of thunderstorms tonight. Otherwise, cloudy skies expected. Lows dip down to about 57. Winds out of the southeast, 8 to 15 miles per hour. Chance of thunderstorms tomorrow. High temperatures reach up to 82. Cloudy skies expected. From the Weatherology Weather Center, powered by weatherology.com, I'm meteorologist Jennifer Wojcicki for 106 KIX. Currently 57.

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3: 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Over 27,000 men will die from prostate cancer this year. 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
13: Chance country weather.
14: Chance of thunderstorms tonight. Otherwise, cloudy skies expected. Lows dip down to about 57. Winds out of the southeast, 8 to 15 miles per hour. Chance of thunderstorms tomorrow. High temperatures reach up to 82. Cloudy skies expected. From the Weatherology Weather Center, powered by weatherology.com, I'm meteorologist Jennifer Wojcicki for 106 Kicks. Currently 57.

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1: Chance of thunderstorms tonight. Otherwise, cloudy skies expected. Lows dip down to about 57. Southeasterly winds 8 to 15 miles per hour. Cloudy skies expected again tomorrow. Chance of thunderstorms. Highs level off around 82. From the Weatherology Weather Center, powered by Weatherology.com, I'm meteorologist Jennifer Wojcicki for 106 KIX. Right now, it's 57 degrees.

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1: Coming up, the city of Norfolk's outdoor warning siren system is undergoing routine testing on the first and third Tuesday, going through September at 9 a.m. Weather permitting, the tests will go all the way through September 15th. The outdoor warning sirens are the purpose of outdoor warning only. The network of outdoor warning sirens are intended for people who are outside and may not have access to other means of severe weather warning notifications. There are three criteria for activation of the sirens. They will be activated in Norfolk and or Madison County if a tornado warning is issued for Madison County and or the sighting of a rotating funnel, cloud, or tornado. Straight line winds in excess of 70 miles an hour and hail 2-inch in diameter or larger. 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
6: Chance of thunderstorms tonight. Otherwise, cloudy skies expected. Lows dip down to about 57. Southeasterly winds 8 to 15 miles per hour. Cloudy skies expected again tomorrow. Chance of thunderstorms. Highs level off around 82. From the Weatherology Weather Center, powered by Weatherology.com, I'm meteorologist Jennifer Wojcicki for 106 Kicks. Right now, it's 57 degrees.

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12: Chance Country Weather.
13: Chance of thunderstorms overnight. Otherwise, cloudy skies expected. Lows dip down to about 57. Southeasterly winds 8 to 15 miles per hour. Chance for storms Monday. Highs level off around 82. Cloudy skies expected. From the Weatherology Weather Center, powered by weatherology.com, I'm meteorologist Jennifer Wojcicki for 106 KIX. Right now, it's 57 degrees.
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1: Coming up, we have Cars and Coffee going on the first Sunday of every month until October. 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
6: Jet's Country Weather.
7: Chance of thunderstorms overnight, otherwise overcast skies. Lows dip down to about 57. Winds out of the southeast 10 to 15 miles per hour. Chance for storms Monday. High of 83, cloudy skies expected. From the Weatherology Weather Center, powered by weatherology.com, I'm meteorologist Jennifer Wojcicki for 106 Kicks. Right now, 57.
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1: Coming up, the city of Norfolk's outdoor warning siren system is undergoing routine testing on the first and third Tuesday, going through September at 9 a.m. Weather permitting, the tests will go all the way through September 15th. The outdoor warning sirens are the purpose of outdoor warning only. The network of outdoor warning sirens are intended for people who are outside and may not have access to other means of severe weather warning notifications. There are three criteria for activation of the sirens. They will be activated in Norfolk and or Madison County if a tornado warning is issued for Madison County and or the sighting of a rotating funnel, cloud, or tornado. Straight line winds in excess of 70 miles an hour and hail 2-inch in diameter or larger. Each of these severe weather conditions could potentially lead to life safety issues. 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
2: Kids Country Weather.
3: Chance of thunderstorms overnight, otherwise overcast skies. Lows dip down to about 57. Winds out of the southeast 10 to 15 miles per hour. Chance for storms Monday. High of 83, cloudy skies expected. From the Weatherology Weather Center, powered by weatherology.com, I'm meteorologist Jennifer Wojcicki for 106 Kicks. Right now, 57.
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His fries went a-flying and his orange drink covered his lap.

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10: Chance of thunderstorms overnight. Otherwise, cloudy skies expected. Lows dip down to about 57. Southeasterly winds 10 to 15 miles per hour. Chance of thunderstorms Monday. Daytime highs approaching 83. Overcast skies. From the Weatherology Weather Center, powered by Weatherology.com, I'm meteorologist Jennifer Wojcicki for 106 Kicks. Currently 57.
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Hi, meteorologist Regina Kroll. As we are tracking a severe storm, really an extensive line of storms, but within this line, we are looking at a storm a little bit stronger that's going to really just clip the southeast portion of Colfax County. We do have a severe thunderstorm warning for southeast Colfax County right until 4 a.m. This storm near Abby and moving to the northeast around 30 miles per hour. Quarter-size hail going to be that main threat in that region. So Rogers likely going to see this quarter-size hail. Right now, we are looking at that hail core within the storm near the Abbey area and moving very slowly to the northeast. Heavy rain likely falling across this region, too. The severe weather update is brought to you by Courtesy Ford of Norfolk from the Weatherology Weather Center. I'm meteorologist Regina Kroll.

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1: Coming up, we have Cars and Coffee going on the first Sunday of every month until October. 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
10: Jake's Country Weather. Thunderstorms likely overnight. Otherwise, cloudy skies expected. Lows dip down to about 57. Southeasterly winds 10 to 20 miles per hour. Cloudy Monday. Chance of thunderstorms. High temperatures reach up to 83. From the Weatherology Weather Center, powered by weatherology.com, I'm meteorologist Jennifer Wojcicki for 106 KIX. 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
0: More coming up. Kicks.
2: The Trump administration is meeting with farmers to hear how fertilizer pricing challenges are impacting their operations. I'm Erin Anderson with Ag Headline News on Brownfield. Central Iowa farmer Mark Munch says the cost of fertilizer is causing many producers to reach a breaking point.
3: It's cost my family hundreds of thousands in extra expenses some years, and in the last 20 years, it's cost us multiple millions.
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2: An ag economist with Advanced Trading says the war in Ukraine could provide some support for the corn market despite a record harvest in South America. Brian Basting tells Brown Fields.
3: The corn harvest in Brazil is wrapping up. That's the second crop corn harvest, record corn harvest in Brazil, record domestic use though too, so that could curtail exports a little bit. Argentina though has a record crop that they're finishing up harvesting. They will aggressively, from all indications, export.
2: Basting says the war in Ukraine also continues to boost wheat prices, which is likely to influence the number of wheat acres U.S. farmers plant this fall. The USDA has lowered their 2026 red meat production expectations, while leaving poultry almost unchanged. Beef is now projected at 24.9 billion pounds, 90 million less than August. Egg production is now expected to be 9.14 billion dozen, rising 31 million on a larger laying flock. I'm Erin Anderson for Brown Fields.
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13: It's country weather.
14: Thunderstorms likely. Overnight, otherwise cloudy skies expected. Lows dip down to about 57.

0: southeasterly winds 10 to 20 miles per hour. Cloudy Monday. Chance of thunderstorms. High temperatures reach up to 83. From the Weatherology Weather Center, powered by weatherology.com, I'm meteorologist Jennifer Wojcicki for 106 Kicks. Right now, 56.
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0: 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My country. 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
1: Coming up, the City of Norfolk's outdoor warning siren system is undergoing routine testing on the first and third Tuesday, going through September at 9 a.m. Weather permitting, the tests will go all the way through September 15th. The outdoor warning sirens are the purpose of outdoor warning only. The network of outdoor warning sirens are intended for people who are outside and may not have access to other means of severe weather warning notifications. There are three criteria for activation of the sirens. They will be activated in Norfolk and or Madison County if a tornado warning is issued for Madison County and or the sighting of a rotating funnel, cloud, or tornado. Straight line winds in excess of 70 miles an hour and hail 2-inch in diameter or larger. 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
8: Here are your afternoon cash grain bids from area elevators at mid-afternoon Friday. Corn was trending lower by 4 cents. Beans were trending lower by 35 cents. ADM Columbus, cash corn $5, January $5.29. Bloomin' Egg Bloomfield, cash corn $4.65. Husker Egg Plainview, cash corn $4.80, January $5.08. CIE Norfolk, cash corn $4.82, January $5.10. Wisner Farmers Elevator, cash corn $4.80. CBA, $81.20. Randolph, cash corn $4.65, January $4.94. Cash beans, $12.57, January $12.36. ADM Enola, cash corn $4.78, January $5.09. 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Cargill, Albion, cash corn $4.80, January $5.15. 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Central Valley Ag Humphrey, cash corn $4.75, January $4.91. 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
5: Jake's Country Weather. Thunderstorms likely overnight. Otherwise, cloudy skies expected. Lows dip down to about 57. Southeasterly winds 10 to 20 miles per hour. Cloudy Monday. Chance of thunderstorms. High temperatures reach up to 83. From the Weatherology Weather Center, powered by weatherology.com, I'm meteorologist Jennifer Wojcicki for 106 KIX. Right now, 56.

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1: From the WJAG and Norfolk Daily News Newsroom, I'm Paul Hughes. A Lincoln defense attorney could be held in contempt after failing to appear for a pretrial status hearing in Madison County District Court Friday afternoon. The Norfolk Daily News reports the attorney, Justin Cale McCarrion, represents 54-year-old Jose Figueredo in a motor vehicle homicide case. Cale McCarrion did not appear for Figueredo's status hearing, which was scheduled for 2 p.m. Friday. Figueredo's next hearing is scheduled for October 16th, during which time Cale McCarrion must explain why he should not be held in contempt for failing to show up for court. A finding of contempt could result in Cale McCarrion being fined, jailed, or reported to the state bar. Figueredo, a Florida resident, is charged with motor vehicle homicide, violating a stop sign, and reckless driving in connection with a December 2025 accident on Highway 32 east of Madison when he allegedly failed to stop at the stop sign once he reached Highway 81. The truck collided with a southbound Jeep driven by 49-year-old Robin Cobaugh of Ogallala. Cobaugh was taken to Faith Health in Norfolk, where she was pronounced dead. That's news from the WJAG and Norfolk Daily News Newsroom. For that story and more, go to WJAG.com.

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15: 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Hope it's going good for you. Coming up this hour, we have music from Old Dominion, also some Jake Owen and some Cody Johnson on the way. Plus, we have your questionable choice of the day, and we're going to be talking about the new iPhone Duo and how they might be discriminating against some people. That's on the way this hour on My Country 106 Kicks.

0: even though it's creative. A 27-year-old drug dealer in Minnesota named Andy Salinka was dealing psychotic mushrooms and other drugs, and he even issued discount loyalty cards to valued customers who purchased his drugs. Now, it's unclear if they were punch cards like coffee shops sometimes do, or something more modern. All we know is that the cards would have his business name, Flower Daddy, on them. That's apparently a reference to cannabis flower. It's also unclear how many clients participated in the loyalty program or how much of a savings they got or if there were other rewards that were offered. Andy was caught when he sold to an undercover cop. He had large stashes of magic mushrooms, marijuana products, cash, digital scales, and a pistol. He was later charged with 7 felony drug counts. You know, I guess it would be good to keep track of returning customers, right? I don't know. I feel like something with drug trade, though, you don't want proof that you're doing it? I don't know. Maybe I'm too awake this morning, right? Your weather's up next on My Country 106 Kicks.
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3: Cloudy skies expected today with a chance of thunderstorms. Highs level off around 83. Winds out of the south, 15 to 20 miles per hour. Cloudy skies expected again tonight. Slight chance for storms. Lows level off around 57. Tomorrow, highs level off around 72. From the Weatherology Weather Center, powered by weatherology.com. I'm meteorologist Paul Frombly for 106 Kicks. Right now, 57.
0: 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Well, coming up here in just a little bit, we'll talk about the foldable iPhone and how it might discriminate against left-handed people. That's on the way on my country, 106 Kicks.

tickets to a concert. It's a Daytona Airbrush t-shirt. Wondering who's gonna kiss who first. You know what I'm talking about. Hey baby, what you doing tonight? It's butterflies and Bud Lights under the stars and on the stripes of a B-29.

0: My Country 106 Kicks, it's now time to talk about the new iPhone, a foldable iPhone. Last week, Apple introduced the foldable iPhone Duo, and there's already accusations that it discriminates. And no, not against people who don't have $2,000. The phone won't actually hit stores till next month, but early reviews say it's a breeze to unfold for right-handers, but for left-handed people, it's awkward and cumbersome. Apple described the closed Duo as a compact and comfortable hold with essential controls moved to the side so they're easy to reach, but left-handers who want to hold the phone in their dominant hand say it's not easy for them. It's possible that Apple could have a left-handed mode, but one commenter says that it's more than software because the location of the Touch ID button, the outer display, and the cameras. They have to manufacture a mirrored version for lefties to have the same experience. Now, left-handers take up about 10% of the population, so this could be a major oversight if it does make the phone unusable for some folks. But others are already downplaying it, saying some left-handed people say that they don't mind holding their phone in their right hand and say that they're already used to adapting to a right-handed world. Now, for what it's worth, Apple's promos do show the Duo being used in some people's left hand, so it's hard to believe that they forgot to consider it. Now, the Duo does feel strange in general, right? I don't know. I used to have a flip phone. I used to have one of those Samsung flip phones, and they are strange, you know? But that one's an up and down. This one's a right to left open, like a book. I don't know. At some point, we're just going to be folding tablets, right? I don't know. I thought I was a part of that trend of folding phones, but I think I'm okay just having my stick, right? I don't know. Are you getting it? $2,000. I don't know. When I got mine, it wasn't working right because it was way too easy to get dust inside of it. And so I had to slightly open it, then close the screen, and then open it fully so that way it wouldn't glitch out on me. So have caution, right? More music on the way next in My Country 106 Kicks.
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2: 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On Wednesday, our National Honor Society will be hosting an American Red Cross blood drive in the gym. The Scholastic Book Fair begins this Thursday and goes all the way through the 24th of September. And last but not least, our school social committee will host the first Fun Friday activity of the year. This has been Chauncey Kuchin reporting from Archangels Catholic in Humphrey for High School Headlines on 106 Kicks. 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
1: Cloudy skies expected today with a chance of thunderstorms. Highs level off around 83. Winds out of the south, 15 to 20 miles per hour. Cloudy skies expected again tonight. Slight chance for storms. Lows level off around 57. Tomorrow, highs level off around 72. From the Weatherology Weather Center, powered by weatherology.com. I'm meteorologist Paul Frombly for 106 Kicks. Right now, 57.

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5: From the WJAG and Norfolk Daily News Newsroom, I'm Paul Hughes. A 59-year-old Norfolk woman has been arrested by Norfolk police on drug charges following a search of a residence in the 600 block of East Paswalk Avenue. According to Captain Mike Bauer, Norfolk police assisted Nebraska State Probation in the search, which uncovered suspected methamphetamine, psilocybin mushrooms, and drug paraphernalia. The substances field tested positive for methamphetamine and psilocybin. Michelle M. Scrivener of Norfolk was arrested on two charges of possession of a controlled substance and a charge of possession of drug paraphernalia. The chairwoman of the Nebraska Sorghum Board said adding sorghum to a crop rotation could help improve the operation's bottom line. Tracy Zink, a farmer from McCook, said the crop performs well in regions that are susceptible to drought.
6: Those are the acres you want to be looking at for a crop that can hang on and wait for moisture. A lot of our traits on the stay green and drought tolerant corns are great, but they sure aren't magic. And as long as we get some rain, sorghum will produce.
5: She told Brownfield sorghum can also provide a cheaper feed source for livestock. That's news from the WJAG and Norfolk Daily News Newsroom. For those stories and more, go to WJAG.com.

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Plus, we are going to make ourselves just a little bit smarter and get caught up in the country on My Country 106 Kicks.

0: My Country 106 Kicks, it's now time to make ourselves just a little bit smarter. And we start by talking about something that's not surprising, really. A study found that higher levels of celebrity worship was associated with lower cognitive performance. Makes sense, right? Moving on, almost half of the U.S. population lives within a 500-mile radius of Columbus, Ohio. Now, differing sources have that percentage at 41% to 49%, but it sounds like it's closer to the upper end of that. That area also contains 80% of U.S. corporate headquarters. Interesting, right? Moving on, the dollar sign came from the letter P, written over the letter S. You might be asking, why PS? It was originally the sign for the peso in Spain. Eventually, the loop of the P was dropped, so it was just an S with a line through it. And lastly, more people in Anchorage, Alaska, take the plane to work than the bus. We're now just a little bit smarter on My Country 106 Kicks.
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7: Slight chance of thunderstorms today. Otherwise, cloudy skies expected. Daytime highs approaching 83. Winds out of the south, 15 to 20 miles per hour. Cloudy skies expected again tonight. Slight chance of thunderstorms. Lows level off around 57. 72 tomorrow. Sunshine mixed with clouds at times. From the Weatherology Weather Center, this is meteorologist Paul Trombley for 106 KIX. Currently, it's 57 degrees.
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0: My Country 106 Kicks. It's now time to get caught up in the country, and we're talking about Ella Langley once again, because Choosin' Texas keeps rewriting the record books. It just spent its 21st week on the at number one on Billboard's streaming song chart. That breaks a tie with Lil Nas X and Billy Ray Cyrus' hit Old Town Road to become the second longest running number one in chart history. Now, the only song still ahead of Ella is Mariah Carey's All I Want for Christmas Is You, which has 26 weeks at number one. Now, Choosin' Texas only needs one more week to catch that song on the Billboard Hot 100 and is number one on the Hot Country Songs chart and country streaming charts, too. You know, there's a lot going on, right? I feel like every day we're talking about Ella Langley, right? I don't know. I've been telling people when it comes to award time, if she doesn't win at least four of those things, those awards, the CMA awards, I think it's rigged, right? Anyway, you're caught up in the country on My Country 106 Kicks.
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3: 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Elgin Livestock Sales, Elgin, Nebraska, would like to invite you to our sale Monday, September 14th. We're going to start right at 1 o'clock. We've got an outstanding listing of yearling cattle. From Matt and Kara Pelster, here's 650 Black Angus and Black Baldy and a load of red and red white-faced steers. These cattle are coming right off grass. They're going to weigh 850 to 1,000. They'll be sorted and colored up. Hess Grain and Livestock, here's 180 Black Angus and Black Baldy. Be three loads of these Western Nebraska origin steers, going to weigh 1050 to 1075. Austin Pitts, here's another 140 Black Angus, Black Baldy, Red Angus, and Red White Faced steers, and we'll color them up also. Going to weigh 9.25 to 950. From Ryan and Kara Swingman, here's 50, mostly Black Angus and a few Black Baldy open heifers coming off grass, going to weigh 775 to 850. Kay Lazy T, the welding, is going to be near 30 Black Angus and a few Red Angus steers off grass, going to weigh 8 to 850. Merlin Jack Boer, here's 55 Black and Black Baldy steers, going to weigh 950 pounds, come off the grass just about 2 weeks ago. Mark Wagner, here's 25 front end kind Black Angus pregged open heifers, going to weigh 950 right off the keeping end. Here's another 50 head of Black and Black Baldy steers and heifers, going to weigh 650 to 750. Doug Fick's got 8 to 10 Black and Black Baldy steers and heifers. Them cattle are going to weigh 1250 to 1350 fit in the locker box. If you'd like more information on this sale, we will have more cattle by sale time. If you can't make it to the sale, you can view and bid on Cattle USA, or you can reach me on my cell phone at 402-843-8370, or call the office at 402-843-2275. We'd love to see you ringside. That's at Elgin Livestock, Monday, 1 o'clock. Thanks for listening, and have a great day.
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5: With a look at sports on Pac Bay, Nebraska football hit the field for the first time at night Saturday when they played host to Bowling Green in a first ever matchup. Anthony Calandria passed for 222 yards and four first half touchdowns, while UTAN walk on Derek Wacker recovered a block punt and returned a fumble 25 yards for a score as the Huskers rolled to a 56-7 win over the Falcons. Closer to home, Wayne State College put their six-game winning streak on the line when they welcomed Minnesota Duluth for a top 25 showdown. Brady McGill finished with 217 passing yards and two touchdowns, but the Wildcats were unable to overcome a 17-7 halftime deficit as they dropped a 20-13 outing to the Bulldogs. Over in volleyball, Nebraska wrapped up their home invitational Saturday afternoon with a matchup against Georgia Tech. Manaya Obeche finished with a 526 hitting percentage and tied her career high in kills with 12, while Skylar Pierce added a career high 10 kills of her own as the Huskers overcame a sluggish start in a 24-26, 25-17, 18-25, 25-12 win over the Yellow Jackets. Down in Texas, Creighton Volleyball wrapped up play at the Rice Invitational with a matchup against the host Owls. Aiden Ames produced a career-high 15 kills while adding 8 blocks, but it was Rice that came out on top on the day as they defeated the Blue Jays 25-21, 37-35, 18-25, 27-25. Up in Minnesota, Wayne State College wrapped up their weekend trip with a matchup against 8th-ranked St. Cloud State. Chanity Robles and Maya Berg each finished with 8 kills as the Wildcats produced a 265 team hitting percentage and a 25-19-14-16 sweep of the Huskies. On the soccer field, Wayne State women picked up their first conference win of the season with a 2-0 outing over Minnesota State yesterday. Here in town, Tashi Maida had 2 goals as Northeast men shut out Mineral Area College 6-0, while a Claire Burson goal was the only score needed as the Hawk women came out with a 1-0 win also over Mineral Area College. On our local and area sports calendar for today, Norfolk boys tennis team takes part in the Lincoln East invite. That'll start at 8:30. Norfolk Catholic girls golf is at the Battle Creek invite beginning at 9, along with Luthan High Northeast. And Luthan High Northeast cross country takes part in the Neely Oakdale invite starting at 4. That's a look at sports. I'm Pat Cavay.
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12: Slight chance of thunderstorms today. Otherwise, cloudy skies expected. Daytime highs approaching 83. Winds out of the south, 15 to 20 miles per hour. Cloudy skies expected again tonight. Slight chance of thunderstorms. Lows level off around 57. 72 tomorrow. Sunshine mixed with clouds at times. From the Weatherology Weather Center, this is meteorologist Paul Trombley from 106 Kicks. Currently, it's 57 degrees.

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2: From the WJAG and Norfolk Daily News Newsroom, I'm Paul Hughes. Norfolk's new economic development director is constantly looking at data to help her determine where the city is doing well and what needs improvement. Melissa Garcia told Newstalk WJAG, one question she asks is, are we competitive? For that, she uses what she calls a retail pull factor.
3: For every dollar earned in Norfolk, how many dollars are spent? And so our latest numbers that we share on our website are 1.86, so $1.86. And so that's great, right? That means we're pulling people in to do trade, to come to our community, and have a diverse customer mix.
2: Garcia said she also continually asks, are we growing and are we resilient? The USDA has lowered its 2026 U.S. corn production guess while raising the outlook for soybeans. As of September 1st, this year's corn crop is seen at 15.8 billion bushels, down 1% from August and 7% from 2025, but still the second largest on record if realized. Soybeans are pegged at 4.535 billion bushels, almost 1% less than last month, but potentially an all-time high and 6% more than last year. That's news from the WJAG and Norfolk Daily News Newsroom. 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

My Country 106 Kicks, your hand with Henry inside the Heritage Homes in Norfolk studio and on the Norfolk NE radio app. And coming up this hour, we have music from Jason Aldean, also some Corey Kent and some Billy Currington on the way. Plus, we're going to tune into the world of Hollywood, and we're going to talk about how we're already too crazy with pumpkin spice this year. That's on the way on My Country 106 Kicks.

My Country 106 Kicks, it's now time to tune into the world of Hollywood, and for today, we're talking about Judith Scheinlin, a.k.a. Judge Judy, who is retiring this fall, sorta. She's stepping away from being in front of the camera when her final episode of Judy Justice airs on October 22nd. Quote, I have a lot of other things of interest, and she doesn't want to do hair and makeup anymore. She still wants her message to get out there, though. Judy said she will still be busy, though. She's developing an adult animated series called Judyverse based on the viral AI Baby Judge Judy videos. She's also producing her son Adam Levy's syndicated court show called Adam's Law, which premieres today. CBS will celebrate the 30th anniversary of Judge Judy with a special next Tuesday, the 22nd, called Judge Judy Unfiltered Unforgettable. Now, Judy turns 84 next month. You know, it is a weird thing to say that Judge Judy has been around my entire life, right? She was around 2 years before I was born. And though I haven't watched every episode, my grandparents, at least when they would watch me, would always have it on, right?

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9: Chance of thunderstorms today. Otherwise, cloudy skies expected. Highs level off around 83. Winds out of the south, 15 to 20 miles per hour. Cloudy skies expected again tonight. Slight chance of thunderstorms. Lows level off around 57. Partly cloudy tomorrow. High temperatures reach up to 72. 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Right now, it's 57 degrees.
6: 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Well, coming up here in just a little bit, we're talking about how we're going too crazy with pumpkin spice, and we only just started fall. That's on the way on my country, 106 Kicks.

0: Micah, True 106 Kicks. It's now time to talk about how we've gone too far with pumpkin spice. If your ideal afterlife involves year-round fall and cool temperatures, changing leaves, football, Halloween, and pumpkin spice, everything, this is for you. A company called Titan Casket created a pumpkin spice-themed casket for your loved ones who never want to be without pumpkin spice. In an online ad, they say pumpkin spice forever, PSL season, doesn't have to end when you do. And they direct people to a website called pumpkinspicecasket.com for more information. The pumpkin spice casket costs $1,599 to have an orangish color on the outside and a white interior. But unfortunately, the casket doesn't taste or smell like pumpkin spice, and there's nothing special about the design. It's basically just a color. The company's president says that after 20 years, pumpkin spice has reached a point where a collective groan when there's a lot of marketing around it. So they thought, what if they had a pumpkin spice flavor, which ultimately is just an orange casket that they always offer. Now, naturally, people are having fun with this online. One person said, does the casket come pre-seasoned? Do they have to leave instructions for the family that includes the spices themselves? Another said that they're not sure how guys determined your target market, but you found me. The commenter said this would change my mind about cremation. And one person said, wow, thanks. My grandma blocked me after I sent this to her. Can I get a discount? Others asked if there's accessories like a cinnamon broom, a pumpkin spice candle, some cream for the inside, maybe. Who knows, right? Taking a look at it, it's just an orange casket, right? I don't know. Maybe I'm wrong. But when it comes to a casket, I don't think you need things super fancy, right? Granted, I would want things to be kind of fancy, but ultimately, it's a box that you get put into the dirt, right? Am I wrong? I don't know. Are you getting this pumpkin spice casket? It's not really for me. Your sports is up next on My Country 106 Kicks.
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4: With a look at sports on Pack Bay, Nebraska football hit the field for the first time at night Saturday when they played host to Bowling Green in a first-ever matchup. Anthony Calandria passed for 222 yards and four first-half touchdowns, while UTAN walk-on Derek Wacker recovered a blocked punt and returned a fumble 25 yards for a score as the Huskers rolled to a 56-7 win over the Falcons. Closer to home, Wayne State College put their six-game winning streak on the line when they welcomed Minnesota Duluth for a top 25 showdown. Brady McGill finished with 217 passing yards and two touchdowns, but the Wildcats were unable to overcome a 17-7 halftime deficit as they dropped a 20-13 outing to the Bulldogs. Over in volleyball, Nebraska wrapped up their home invitational Saturday afternoon with a matchup against Georgia Tech. Manaya Obeche finished with a 526 hitting percentage and tied her career high in kills with 12, while Skylar Pierce added a career high 10 kills of her own as the Huskers overcame a sluggish start in a 24-26, 25-17, 18-25, 25-12 win over the Yellow Jackets. Down in Texas, Creighton Volleyball wrapped up play at the Rice Invitational with a matchup against the host Owls. Aiden Ames produced a career-high 15 kills while adding 8 blocks, but it was Rice that came out on top on the day as they defeated the Blue Jays 25-21, 37-35, 18-25, 27-25. Up in Minnesota, Wayne State College wrapped up their weekend trip with a matchup against 8th-ranked St. Cloud State. Chanity Robles and Maya Berg each finished with 8 kills as the Wildcats produced a 265 team hitting percentage and a 25-19-14-16 sweep of the Huskies. On the soccer field, Wayne State women picked up their first conference win of the season with a 2-0 outing over Minnesota State yesterday. Here in town, Tashi Maida had 2 goals as Northeast men shut out Mineral Area College 6-0, while a Claire Burson goal was the only score needed as the Hawk women came out with a 1-0 win also over Mineral Area College. On our local and area sports calendar for today, Norfolk boys tennis team takes part in the Lincoln East invite. That'll start at 8:30. Norfolk Catholic girls golf is at the Battle Creek invite beginning at 9, along with Luthan High Northeast. And Luthan High Northeast cross country takes part in the Neely Oakdale invite starting at 4. That's a look at sports. I'm Pat Cavay.
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2: Ryan Siggy with Great Livestock Market this week, Tuesday, September 15th. That's going to be our annual barbecue auction in town. If you're in the area, please stop on by and grab yourself a sandwich and watch the sale a little bit. And we're going to be looking about 1,000 head of spring calves and about 1,000 head of fall calves and yearlings. On to the spring calves. Here's the rundown. Asthmus is in town with 204 head of black and baldy calves. They'll be weighing 450 to 625 pounds. Bright Hop with 100 head of black and a few red calves. They'll be weighing 3 to 500. Doman's going to have 80 head. There's going to be 70 head of them calves weighing 4 to 5.5. And there's going to be 10 head of black and a few red calves weighing 3 to 350. And them Doman calves are weaned. Roberts is in town with 65 head of black and baldy calves weighing 4 to 5.25. Rossburg with 60 head of mostly black calves going to be weighing 3 to 400. Lauk's going to be in here with 55 head. There's going to be 45 head of them calves weighing 450 to 575. You'll have 10 head of lightweights right along with them, weighing 250 to 350 pounds. Keenel's in town with 50 head of red Angus calves. They'll be weighing 3.25 to 5.25. Krause with 45 head of black and a few black-white-faced calves, weighing 3 to 5. Dorr's going to have 40 head of black steers, weighing 3.25 to 5.25. Fisher with 36 head of black and baldy calves, weighing 450 to 575. Hartman with 42 head of black and a few baldy calves, weighing 450 to 6. Sewer with 20 head of black calves, weighing 3 to 5. Heitholt's going to have 15 head of black calves, weighing 4 to 6. Brokaw with 14 head of calves weighing 5 to 5.5, and many more from Sedevi, Boyle, Hyman, and Hymus. On to the fall calves and yearlings. Kruger's in town with 220 head of black steers weighing 1,000 to 1,000 and a quarter. No implants, off grass. Their cattle are green. They're going to be Western origin steers. Asthmus with 170 head of black and a few baldy steers weighing 950 to 975. No implants, off grass. Again, their cattle are green. A lot of frame there. Western origin set of steers there. Johnson with 90 head. There's going to be 65 head of black steers weighing 6.25 to 7.50, and there'll be 25 head of red and Charolais cross steers weighing 6.25 to 7.50, and them cattle are off grass as well. Geiger with 80 head of black and a few baldy steers, they'll be weighing 9.25, 9.50, no implants, off of grass. Nelson will have 74 head of black and a black weight faced steers weighing 9 to 9.50, no implants, off grass. Robinson with 50 head of black and baldy steers weighing 9.50 to 9.75, no implants, off grass, and their Western origin. Cum's going to be in town with 39 head. There's going to be 25 head of them black and red heifers weighing 7, 7.25, and preconditioned, no implants, off of grass, guaranteed open on them heifers there. 14 head of black and Charolais cross steers weighing 7.25, 7.5. Kreisel's in town with 18 head of black and baldy, mostly heifers on that deal, going to be weighing 7, 7.25 off of grass. Seeger with 15 head of black and baldy fall calves, they're going to be coming off of grass as well. They'll be weighing that 5.5 to 6.50. Jorgensen's going to have a package of steers weighing 7.50, and many more from Schlody and Philmeyer and Dorr and Seeky. And we will have a few packages of pregged open heifers as well. So Tuesday, September 15th, if you're in the area, please stop on by. If you have any questions, give us a call at the barn. That's 402-358-3449, or you can always reach me on my cell, and that's 402-640-2223.
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10: Country weather.
11: Chance of thunderstorms today. Otherwise, cloudy skies expected. Highs level off around 83. Winds out of the south, 15 to 20 miles per hour. Cloudy skies expected again tonight. Slight chance of thunderstorms. Lows level off around 57. Partly cloudy tomorrow. High temperatures reach up to 72. From the Weatherology Weather Center, powered by weatherology.com, I'm meteorologist Paul Trombley. For 106 KIX. Right now, it's 57 degrees.

My Country 106 Kicks, your hand with Henry inside the Heritage Homes in Norfolk Studio and on the Norfolk Henry Radio app. And coming up this hour, we have music from Eli Young Band, also some Chris Young and some Russell Dickerson on the way. Plus, we have your good news of the day, and we'll talk about how you just shouldn't be eating anywhere, right? That's on the way on My Country 106 Kicks.

My Country 106 Kicks, it's now time for your good news of the day. And for today, we're talking about a high school science teacher with a bad name named Kent Hupps, who went fossil hunting in North Dakota and discovered something scientists had never documented before. A trail of footprints left by a full-grown Tyrannosaurus Rex. This happened during a volunteer mission last year, and it was announced after the finding was researched and validated. Kent said that his bad knee kept him in the perfect place to see it. Moving on, a United flight attendant named Monique noticed an exhausted new mom struggling to stay awake while holding her baby. So she quietly stepped in and gave the mother something she so desperately needed, a chance to rest. Monique caught the baby right as it almost squirmed out of the mother's arms and then told the mother to go back to sleep. She'd give her a break. And lastly, the monarch butterfly population has been in dramatic decline in recent years. It has been listed as endangered in Canada and the U.S. It's borderline threatened. But so far this year, it seems like the numbers are rebounding. That's our good news of the day on My Country 106 Kicks.

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4: Chance of thunderstorms today. Otherwise, cloudy skies with a few peaks of sun. High temperatures reach up to 83. South winds, 15 to 20 miles per hour. Cloudy skies expected tonight. Slight chance of thunderstorms. Lows level off around 57. Daytime highs approaching 72. Tomorrow, sunshine mixed with clouds at times. From the Weatherology Weather Center, I'm meteorologist Paul Frombly for 106 Kicks. Currently, it's 61 degrees.
5: 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Well, coming up here in just a little bit, a reminder that you probably just shouldn't eat anywhere. That's on the way on My Country, 106 Kicks.

0: Mike at 106 Kicks. Well, this is a friendly reminder that you probably just shouldn't eat anywhere, right? Because next time you fly, you might want to think twice before placing your snacks directly on a tray table. A flight attendant recently went viral after sharing a nasty reality of flying. Apparently, some passengers change their baby's diapers right on the airplane tray tables. So she said, if you have to eat on a plane, she puts a trash bag over the tray table because that's the only way to be safe. I don't know. I don't think I ever put food on the tray tables, right? Like, yes, they go through with their little sprayers of disinfectant every flight, right? But I don't know. I don't think to put food directly on a table. You know, normally you have a napkin. Put it on the napkin. That seems safer, right? But I don't know. Just a reminder to just don't eat anywhere that isn't a plate, right? I don't know. Good lesson to have. It's now time for your report from Brownfield on My Country 106 Kicks.
1: Monday morning, soybeans and corn are up. Cattle are mostly higher. Hogs are down. I'm John Perkins with a Brownfield market update. Speed wins. That's why Stein is focused on delivering higher-yielding genetics faster than the competition, and why they release more new Enlist E3 lines than any other company. Stein has yield. Soybeans are higher. USDA is projecting a record crop, but is also expecting continued solid demand. There is spillover from the strength in crude oil, which is up on supply concerns. November beans are 12.5 higher at 1309. January is up 12.75 at 1324.75. December bean meals, October bean meal rather, is up $4.30 at 351.10. October bean oil is 99 higher at 7018. Corn's up, also seeing some spillover from crude oil as it monitors early harvest activity, expecting rain delays in some areas this week. December's up 6.25 at 536.5. March is 5.75 higher at 551.25. Chicago and Kansas City wheat are up. Minneapolis is down. The trade's watching U.S. spring wheat harvest activity and early winter wheat planning. Export movement out of the Black Sea continues to be heavily restricted. December, Chicago's 8 higher at 733.25. Cotton and rice are waiting to see what this afternoon's weekly crop progress and condition update brings. December cotton's down 58 at 85.48. November rice is 11.5 lower at 15.91. Live cattle are mostly higher and feeders are up as traders watch the distribution of this week's show list. Last week's direct trade was slow to develop, but it was done at higher prices. October live's up 50 at 227.17. December's 47 higher at 222.70. October feeders up $1.05 at 333.55. And with pork lower on Friday, $1.25 at 80.27. December leans 160 lower at 71.10. U.S. crude oil is above $104 a barrel. The Dow's down 230 points. John Perkins, Brownfield.
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0: say so. My Country 106 Kicks. Well, that does it for me in the studio for this morning. Don't forget, Carson's going to be in the studio this afternoon. It's going to be a good time. You're not going to want to miss it. But until tomorrow, hope you have a good rest of your Monday. And that's from all of us here at My Country 106 Kicks.
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10: Jet's Country Weather.
11: Chance of thunderstorms today. Otherwise, cloudy skies with a few peaks of sun. High temperatures reach up to 83. South winds 15 to 20 miles per hour. Cloudy skies expected tonight. Slight chance of thunderstorms. Lows level off around 57. Daytime highs approaching 72 tomorrow. Sunshine mixed with clouds at times. From the Weatherology Weather Center, I'm meteorologist Paul Frombly for 106 Kicks. Currently, it's 61 degrees.

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4: From the WJAG and Norfolk Daily News Newsroom, I'm Paul Hughes. Nebraska Secretary of State Bob Evnen has officially finalized Nebraska's fall 2026 ballot. 92 candidates will be on the ballot for federal and state level races. 48 judges will face up or down votes to remain in office for six more years. Nebraskans will decide on three statewide ballot measures, two related to online sports betting and the other to sex-based restrictions for K-12 and college sports. And there's a constitutional amendment referred by the legislature on whether to expand and legislative term limits. During both his time as a candidate and his first term in office, Governor Jim Pillen has been an advocate for reducing high property taxes. Pillen told Newstalk WJAG it takes time to get things done and that he needs more time to solve the problem.
5: Let's just look what's happened the last 45 years. One sales tax exemption after another. I'll give everybody the benefit of the doubt. Over 45 years, they voted for it because they believed it was a tax cut. Well, the reality is it was not a tax cut because there was no decrease in spend. Right. So that's the definition of a tax shift. That's why we have a property tax crisis. I believe when we can get it that simplified down, even special interest groups can't attack that.
4: Pillen said the bottom line is that state, county, and local governments need to decrease spending. A Lincoln defense attorney could be held in contempt after failing to appear for a pretrial status hearing in Madison County District Court Friday afternoon. The Norfolk Daily News reports the attorney, Justin Cale McCarrion, represents 54-year-old Jose Figueredo in a motor vehicle homicide case. Cale McCarrion did not appear for Figueredo's status hearing, which was scheduled for 2 p.m. Friday. Figueredo's next hearing is scheduled for October 16th, during which time Cale McCarrion must explain why he should not be held in contempt for failing to show up for court. A finding of contempt could result in Cale McCarrion being fined, jailed, or reported to the state bar. Figueredo, a Florida resident, is charged with motor vehicle homicide, violating a stop sign, and reckless driving in connection with a December 2025 accident on Highway 32 east of Madison when he allegedly failed to stop at the stop sign once he reached Highway 81. The truck collided with a southbound Jeep driven by 49-year-old Robin Cobaugh of Ogallala. Cobaugh was taken to Faith Health in Norfolk, where she was pronounced dead. That's news from the WJAG and Norfolk Daily News Newsroom. For that story and more, go to WJAG.com.
6: Hogs are lower, soybeans, cattle, and corn are higher. 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Soybeans and corn are up with the strength in crude oil. November beans are 9.25 higher at 13.05¾. January's up 9.5 at 13.21½. December corn's up 4.5 at 5.34¾. March is 4.25 higher at 5.49¾. Cattle are higher, watching the distribution of the show list. Last week's direct trade was done at higher prices than the previous week. Most active December lives up 85 at 223.07. October feeders are $1.95 higher at 334.45. But with pork lower Friday, October hogs are down $1.40 at 80.12. December leans down 175 at 70.95. John Perkins, Brownfield.
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13: Chance for storms today. Otherwise, cloudy skies with a few peaks of sun. Highs level off around 83. South winds 15 to 20 miles per hour. Slight chance of thunderstorms tonight. Lows dip down to about 57. Cloudy skies. 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Currently, it's 63 degrees.
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1: Soybeans, corn, and cattle are higher. Hogs are lower. I'm John Perkins with a Brown Field Market Update. 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Soybeans and corn are up at the higher move in crude oil. November beans are 7.5 higher at 1304. January's up 7.75 at 1319.75. December corn's up 0.75 at 531. March is a penny higher at 546.5. Cattle are higher. Watching the distribution of the show list. The October live's up 167 at 221.35. December's 127 higher at 223.50. October feeders are up 317 at 335.67. And hogs are lower, pressured by Friday's lower close in pork and general demand uncertainties. October's 150 lower at 80.02, and December's down 212 at 70.57. Brownfield.
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10: Chance for storms today. Otherwise, cloudy skies with a few peaks of sun. Highs level off around 83. South winds 15 to 20 miles per hour. Slight chance of thunderstorms tonight. Lows dip down to about 57. Cloudy skies. From the Weatherology Weather Center, powered by weatherology.com, I'm meteorologist Jennifer Wojcicki for 106 Kicks. Currently, it's 63 degrees.

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8: Chance for storms today. Otherwise, cloudy skies with a few peaks of sun. Highs level off around 83. South winds 15 to 20 miles per hour. Slight chance of thunderstorms tonight. Lows dip down to about 57. Cloudy skies. From the Weatherology Weather Center, powered by weatherology.com, I'm meteorologist Jennifer Wojcicki for 106 Kicks. Right now, 66.

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day, Potts Farm was a place to go. 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Y'all ain't listening. Them old dirt roads.

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12: Chance Country Weather.
13: Chance for storms today. Otherwise, cloudy skies with a few peaks of sun. Highs level off around 83. South winds 15 to 20 miles per hour. Slight chance of thunderstorms. Tonight, lows dip down to about 57. Cloudy skies. From the Weatherology Weather Center, powered by weatherology.com, I'm meteorologist Jennifer Wojcicki for 106 Kicks. Right now, 66.

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3: From the WJAG and Norfolk Daily News Newsroom, I'm Bill Seifert. On Saturday evening, the Stanton County Sheriff's Office stopped a speeding vehicle on Highway 275 near Pilger, traveling 94 miles an hour in the 65 miles an hour zone. The driver, who had no operator's license, was later identified as 43-year-old Juan Benitez Sermano of Omaha, and with the use of a mobile fingerprint reader, he was confirmed to be wanted out of Douglas County for assault and had an ICE detainer for illegal entry into the United States. He was taken into custody and jailed pending return to federal authorities after his Douglas County charges are adjudicated. In late August, President Donald Trump signed a proclamation allowing imports of 300,000 metric tons of beef, presumably to bring prices down at the grocery store. Nebraska Governor Jim Pillen told News Talk WJAG that he met eyeball to eyeball with the president and told him how the beef market really works.
4: Farmers and ranchers are price takers. We don't set the price. The processors and the grocers do, and they set the price to sell it for as much as they can. His goal to decrease prices, I said, Mr. President, I appreciate that, but that's not how it works in the beef world. That will not change it one iota. So, and I told the president, Mr. President, you shot all of us right between the eyes, and it's just not where it should be.
3: Pillen added that the president said in his order that if prices don't come down, he'll remove the importation. Omni Engineering, the contractor for the city's 2026 milling overlay project, will begin milling operations on 37th Street north of Benjamin Avenue, beginning as early as this afternoon and continuing over the next couple of days. That's news from the WJAG and Norfolk Daily News Newsroom. I'm Bill Seifert. For these stories and more, go to WJAG.com.
5: Cattle, corn, and soybeans are up. 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The higher-moving crude oil continues to support soybeans and corn. November beans are up 12 and 3 quarters at 13.09 and a quarter. January is up 12 and 3 quarters at 13.24 and 3 quarters. December corn's up 3 and 3 quarters at 534. May's 3 and a half. March is 3 and a half higher at 549. Cattle continue to be optimistic about direct trade. December live's up 287 at 225.10. October feeders are 437 higher at 336.87. Hogs, on the other hand, are pessimistic about pork demand. October's down 225 at 79.27. December's 262 lower at $70.07. 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
4: Chance Country Weather.
5: Chance for storms today. Otherwise, cloudy skies with a few peaks of sun. Highs level off around 83. South winds 15 to 20 miles per hour. Slight chance of thunderstorms. Tonight, lows dip down to about 57. Cloudy skies. 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Right now, 66.
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12: Chance country weather.
13: Chance for storms today. Otherwise, cloudy skies with a few peaks of sun. Highs level off around 83. South winds 15 to 20 miles per hour. Slight chance of thunderstorms tonight. Lows dip down to about 57. Cloudy skies. From the Weatherology Weather Center, powered by weatherology.com, I'm meteorologist Jennifer Wojcicki for 106 Kicks. Right now, 66.

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8: Kids Country Weather.
9: Slight chance of thunderstorms this afternoon. Otherwise, sunshine mixed with clouds at times. High temperatures reach up to 83. Winds out of the south, 10 to 20 miles per hour. Chance for storms tonight. Lows level off around 58. Mainly cloudy skies expected. From the Weatherology Weather Center, I'm meteorologist Jennifer Wojcicki for 106 Kicks. Right now, it's 70 degrees.
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3: Slight chance of thunderstorms this afternoon. Otherwise, sunshine mixed with clouds at times. High temperatures reach up to 83. Winds out of the south, 10 to 20 miles per hour. Chance for storms tonight, lows level off around 58. Mainly cloudy skies expected. From the Weatherology Weather Center, I'm meteorologist Jennifer Wojcicki for 106 KIX. Right now, it's 70 degrees.

Country 106 Kicks. You are chatting with Carson Jaws past 2 o'clock on a Monday afternoon. Ian, coming up this hour, we've got music from John Party, also Dustin Lynch and Morgan Wallen. And later on, we'll talk about things that will most certainly get you kicked off of a plane. We'll have it all for you this hour on My Country 106 Kicks.

0: 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Join Pat Covey and Troy Berryman as Norfolk hits the road for a matchup with South Sioux City. The Panthers are still looking for their first win after dropping a 38-14 contest to Kearney last Thursday, while the Cardinals hope to get back to a 500 record after dropping a 41-3 game against Fremont. 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
6: Kids Country Weather.
7: Slight chance of thunderstorms this afternoon. Otherwise, sunshine mixed with clouds at times. High temperatures reach up to 83. Winds out of the south, 10 to 20 miles per hour. Chance for storms tonight. Lows level off around 58. Mainly cloudy skies expected. From the Weatherology Weather Center, I'm meteorologist Jennifer Wojcicki for 106 Kicks. Currently, it's 72 degrees.

Cole Swindell on My Country 106 Kicks. Don't forget, in just a couple minutes, we'll talk about things that you do on a plane that will result in you getting kicked off. It's coming up after Megan Maroney. 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

0: My Country 106 Kicks, a United Airlines plane was forced to make an unscheduled landing in Maine after a passenger allegedly bit and fought flight attendants after they refused to serve her drinks. The incident occurred on September 8th on board United Airlines Flight 18 from Milan, Italy to Newark Liberty International Airport in New Jersey, according to a criminal complaint. The FBI was first informed of the incident around 11:40 a.m. local time when it received a report of a non-compliant passenger assaulting flight attendants. The passenger was later identified as a 37-year-old Russian citizen. According to the lead flight attendant who spoke with the investigators, the woman was a first-class passenger seated at the front of the plane, and during the flight, the crew member was informed by her colleagues that the woman had already been served multiple drinks on the flight and became loud and aggressive with the flight crew when they refused to serve her more drinks. The passenger reportedly got out of her seat and refused to comply with crew instructions to keep her seatbelt fastened, and the woman eventually began filming the flight crew when the flight attendants determined restraints were needed. And while the flight attendant attempted to restrain the passenger then kicked her in the upper stomach, causing the attendant to fall and injure her shoulder. Very, very crazy story here. It's wild what some people do to try and get their way. Just very, very crazy here what this woman did to these flight attendants. A really, really unfortunate thing, but it sounds like the issue was eventually resolved.
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0: My Country 106 Kicks, the September Parkinson's Support Group meeting will take place tomorrow at 10 a.m. at the Norfolk Public Library in Meeting Room B. The topic for this month's meeting will be a roundtable discussion about living with Parkinson's disease, and it will be led by Lee Han, a physical therapist. Again, the September Parkinson's Support Group meeting will be tomorrow at 10 a.m. at the Norfolk Public Library, Meeting Room B.
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12: Wendell Maxey, a Beamer High School graduate, recently published Called for Traveling, 20 Years of Sports Writing from the NBA to Europe and Back Again, a collection of interviews and stories gathered throughout his two decades as a sports writer. 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On Saturday night, the Off-Road Speedway offered race fans a special event, the Heroes Race, to commemorate the 25th anniversary of the 9/11 tragedy. 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
14: Country weather.
15: Slight chance of thunderstorms this afternoon. Otherwise, sunshine mixed with clouds at times. High temperatures reach up to 83. Winds out of the south, 10 to 20 miles per hour. Chance for storms tonight. Lows level off around 58. Mainly cloudy skies expected. From the Weatherology Weather Center, I'm meteorologist Jennifer Wojcicki for 106 KIX. Currently, it's 72 degrees.

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1: From the WJAG and Norfolk Daily News newsroom, I'm Bill Seifert. At around midnight on Sunday morning, a Norfolk police officer conducted a traffic stop after observing a vehicle traveling northbound near 13th Street and Paswalk Avenue without headlights. The driver, identified as 44-year-old Joseph Beyer, admitted to possessing marijuana and a THC wax pen. During a search of the vehicle, officers located drug paraphernalia, including a glass pipe that tested positive for methamphetamine. Officers also located three clear bags containing several grams of methamphetamine, along with additional drug paraphernalia. Beyer was arrested for possession of a controlled substance and was cited for possession of marijuana and possession or use of drug paraphernalia. The chairwoman of the Nebraska Sorghum Board said adding sorghum to a crop rotation could help improve an operation's bottom line. Tracy Zink, a farmer from McCook, said the crop performs well in regions that are susceptible to drought.
2: Those are the acres you want to be looking at for a crop that can hang on and wait for moisture. A lot of our traits on the stay green and drought tolerant corns are great, but they sure aren't magic. And as long as we get some rain, sorghum will produce.
1: She told Brownfield sorghum can also provide a cheaper feed source for livestock. Northeast Community College will welcome award-winning Nebraska author, artist, and storyteller Barbara Salvatore for its Visiting Writers Series on Wednesday from 4 to 6 p.m. in Union 73, Union Coffee on the Norfolk campus. That's news from the WJAG and Norfolk Daily News Newsroom. I'm Bill Seifert. For these stories and more, go to WJAG.com.

Country 106 Kicks. You are chatting with Carson Jaws past 3 o'clock on a Monday afternoon. And coming up this hour, we've got music from Luke Bryan, also Megan Maroney and Blake Shelton. And later on, we'll have our first afternoon edition of High School Headlines and also talk about a little bit of entertainment news. We'll have it all for you this hour on My Country 106 Kicks.

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9: Hi, this is Donna from Divots. I journeyed from my office to the sandbar at Divots and was blessed seeing many great guests and many who dine with us frequently. It was a reminder to me on how blessed I was in that time, as people of all ages and mobility, and some with pretty tough circumstances, could find joy in the company they were with and the fact that they could get out and be around good friends and people. They were happy with their food, always our desire, and many were enjoying the weekly specials, which start on Tuesday. Saw four meals of the Mexican Street Corn Bowl and the

0: chance of thunderstorms this afternoon. Otherwise, sunshine mixed with clouds at times. Daytime highs approaching 83. Winds out of the south, 10 to 20 miles per hour. Chance for storms tonight. Lows dip down to about 58. Mainly cloudy skies expected. From the Weatherology Weather Center, powered by weatherology.com, I'm meteorologist Jennifer Wojcicki for 106 KIX. Currently, it's 79 degrees.
1: Chance of rain still throughout the afternoon. Otherwise, temperatures staying pretty comfortable in the next couple days as well. 71 on Tuesday, 67 on Wednesday, 72 on Thursday. Your look at the forecast this hour is brought to you by Divots, Norfolk Lodge and Suites.

Jacob Hackworth on My Country 106 Kicks. Don't forget, in just a couple minutes, we'll have some entertainment news as it appears Judge Judy will retire later this year. We'll talk about it after Chris Lane. It's I Don't Know About You on My Country 106 Kicks.

0: My Country 106 Kicks. Well, it appears that Judge Judy is set to retire later on this fall. Well, sort of. She's stepping away from being in front of the camera when her final episode of Judy Justice airs on October 22nd. She said, quote, "I have a lot of other things of interest. I don't want to do hair and makeup anymore, but I still want my message to get out there." Judy will stay busy. She's developing an adult animated series called Judyverse, based on the viral AI baby Judge Judy videos. She's also producing her son Adam Levy's syndicated court show called Adam's Law, which premieres today. CBS will celebrate the 30th anniversary of Judge Judy with a special next Tuesday, September 22nd, called Judge Judy Unfiltered Unforgettable. Judge Judy will turn 84 years old next month. So there you go. It appears that Judge Judy will be stepping away from on-camera roles, but is still going to stay in the entertainment business.
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2: and Bastion Curtis. And we are excited to bring the Pirate Pulse to you every Monday afternoon during the school year, which is already 12% over. Is it too early for a senior countdown?
3: We've been immersed in school activities these first few weeks, and this week is no exception.
9: Today, the Plainview Osmond Junior High volleyball team will be competing in Summerlin, starting in about 10 minutes with A team serving up the first game. High school JV volleyball is also playing in Summerlin today after the junior high games, likely around 6:30.
10: There will be gridiron action here tonight at Raydor Field as the Battle Creek Braves come to town for junior varsity football at 6.
5: Finally, if volleyball and football aren't your thing, but school board meetings are, you nerds can catch the monthly school board meeting at 7 in the high school media center.
2: Tomorrow, we've got varsity volleyball traveling to Wausau to take on the Vi Queens, with JV getting the action started at 5:30.
9: And if you didn't like how you looked in your school picture last month, Michael Moret will be coming back to his alma mater to give you another chance to get that smile and hair just right. School picture retakes tomorrow.
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3: You will also have the opportunity to give the gift of life Wednesday, as we'll host a Red Cross blood drive from 9 to 3 in our Tartan Gym.
12: And finally, for Wednesday, we'll be giving a big shout-out to Mr. Stalzer for IT Professionals Day.
9: Thursday looks to be the busiest day of the week for us, as both junior high volleyball and football are in action, with Crofton coming to Osmond for volleyball action, starting at 1:30, beginning with D-Team. Sioux City West travels to Plainview Thursday for junior high football action, kicking off at 4:30 with the B team with the A to follow.
10: High school cross country will head east to Pender for a race at Twin Creek Golf Course, with girls getting the races started at 4:30.
2: This is our red hot high school volleyball team welcomes LCC to the Pirate Gym for volleyball action, starting with JV at 5:30.
9: And here's a fun fact about Thursday. It will be Constitution Day, as it was on September 17, 1787, that our founding fathers finished drafting the U.S. Constitution, which is the longest surviving written charter for government in use in the world today.
11: The gyms and field will be quiet here at Plainview Friday, as we've got high school football action heading to West Point with kickoff at 7 p.m.
5: The fifth grade will enjoy some outdoor education Friday at Ponca State Park.
3: Most of Northeast Nebraska will be in Norfolk enjoying the Lions Day Festival. The Pirate Band will participate in the parade marching at 10 o'clock through the streets of downtown Norfolk.
12: As usual, it is a very busy week for Pirate Nation, and we wouldn't have it any other way.
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4: Kids Country Weather.
1: Chance of thunderstorms this afternoon. Otherwise, sunshine mixed with clouds at times. Daytime highs approaching 83. Winds out of the south, 10 to 20 miles per hour. Chance for storms tonight. Lows dip down to about 58. Mainly cloudy skies expected. From the Weatherology Weather Center, powered by Weatherology.com, I'm meteorologist Jennifer Wojcicki for 106 KIX. Currently, it's 79 degrees.

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And later on, we'll talk about reasons you should not get suspended from school for. We'll talk about it all this hour on My Country 106 Kicks.

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10: Kids country weather.
11: There's no chance of thunderstorms this afternoon. Otherwise, sunshine mixed with clouds at times. Daytime highs approaching 83. Winds out of the south, 10 to 20 miles per hour. Chance for storms. Tonight, lows dip down to about 58. Mainly cloudy skies expected. 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Right now, 79.
0: Temperature is going to be pretty cool over the next couple of days. 71 on Tuesday, 67 on Wednesday, 72 on Thursday. You should look at the forecast. 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

Kenny Chesney with American Kids on My Country 106 Kicks. Don't forget, in just a couple minutes, we'll talk about why a New York high school student was suspended for a really dumb reason. It's coming up after this one from Parker McCollum on My Country 106 Kicks.

0: My Country 106 Kicks, our story this hour takes us to New York, where a high school senior was suspended for bringing a cup of coffee to class, but challenged school administrators for quietly adopting a new food policy without notifying the public. The student said she was minutes into her first day of school when a teacher confronted her over her cup of coffee at a school in Casterland, New York. She said she walked in with the cup of coffee. When she got to her first period class, her teacher said she either needed to dump it out or consume it immediately or go down to the office. The soon-to-be graduating honors student was handed an in-school suspension for her drink, which allegedly violated the school's code of conduct regulation that sought to create a safe, instructional-focused environment for all students. The student then argued the school district adopted the policy illegally, as there were no public hearings on the matter when the school board met in August. Her mother said that she was put in ISS for refusing to dump out a, quote, banned beverage, and she was called down to the school. The mom then asked other parents if they had seen any advertisement from the school about a public hearing for the newly adopted student code, a required step before any policy is made official. The school board will reconvene on Monday and hold the public hearing on adopting a new outside food and drink policy while getting feedback from the students, and the in-school suspension will not go on the student's record. I find this to be a very strange thing to give somebody in-school suspension for on first violation. I can understand maybe getting a write-up, that seems maybe more on par, but I just don't understand an in-school suspension for this, especially if the rule was not published anywhere and that it wasn't really even known that the rule was going to be implemented. I think this is pretty harsh, and it's really surprising as well that an in-school suspension was given out by administration. But again, it is in the process of being changed, so we'll see what happens after the next meeting. Your Cash Grain Report is brought to you by Dinkle Implement of Norfolk.
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2: Here are your afternoon cash grain bids from area elevators at mid-afternoon Monday. Corn was trending higher by 3 cents. Beans were trending higher by 7 cents. ADM Columbus, cash corn 503 January 531, Beamer Grain, cash corn 468, Blumenegg Bloomfield, cash corn 469, Husker Ag Plainview, cash corn 483 January 510, CIE Norfolk, cash corn 485 January 512, Wisner Farmers Elevator, cash corn 483, CVA 8120 Randolph, cash corn 469 January 497, cash beans 1264 January 1244. ADM Enola, cash corn 481 January 511, cash beans 1259 January 1275. Cargill Albion, cash corn 483 January 518, cash beans 1259 January 1265. Central Valley Ag Humphrey, cash corn 479 January 494, cash beans 1265 January 1246. 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
12: There's no chance of thunderstorms this afternoon. Otherwise, sunshine mixed with clouds at times. Daytime highs approaching 83. Winds out of the south, 10 to 20 miles per hour. Chance for storms tonight. Lows dip down to about 58. Mainly cloudy skies expected. From the Weatherology Weather Center, powered by weatherology.com, I'm meteorologist Jennifer Wojcicki for 106 Kicks. Right now, 79.

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1: From the WJAG Norfolk Daily News Newsroom, I'm Bill Seifert. On Saturday evening, the Stanton County Sheriff's Office stopped a speeding vehicle on Highway 275 near Pilger, traveling 94 miles an hour in the 65-mile-an-hour zone. The driver, who had no operator's license, was later identified as 43-year-old Juan Benitez Sermano of Omaha, and with the use of a mobile fingerprint reader, he was confirmed to be wanted out of Douglas County for assault and had an ICE detainer for illegal entry into the United States. He was taken into custody and jailed, pending return to federal authorities after his Douglas County charges are adjudicated. Norfolk's new economic development director is constantly looking at data to help her determine where the city is doing well and what needs improvement. Melissa Garcia told News Talk WJAG, one question she asks is, are we competitive? For that, she uses what she calls the retail pull factor.
2: For every dollar earned in Norfolk, how many dollars are spent? And so our latest numbers that we share on our website are 1.86, so $1.86. And so that's great, right? That means we're pulling people in to do trade, to come to our community and have a diverse customer mix.
1: Garcia said she's also continually asking, are we growing and are we resilient? A major project will temporarily close the electrical campground at Willow Creek State Recreation Area near Pierce from October 5th through January 1st. The campground will have 64 sites upgraded from 30-amp to 50-amp electrical service. That's news from the WJAG and Norfolk Daily News Newsroom. I'm Bill Seifert. 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

Country 106 Kicks. It's now time for the Ride at 5. And coming up this hour, we've got music from Zach Brown Band, also Josh Ross and Chase Matthew. Later on, it appears that the renaming of the Nashville Airport is one step closer to being completed. It's all coming up this hour on My Country 106 Kicks.

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9: Chance of thunderstorms tonight. Otherwise, mainly cloudy skies expected. Lows dip down to about 58. Northwesterly winds 5 to 10 miles per hour. Sunshine mixed with clouds at times. Tomorrow, high temperatures reach up to 73. From the Weatherology Weather Center, powered by Weatherology.com, I'm meteorologist Jennifer Wojcicki for 106 Kicks. Right now, it's 79 degrees.
0: You look at the Northeast Nebraska forecast from Weatherology and My Country 106 Kicks is brought to you this hour by FNBO and Pharmatan USA, nature's answer to a healthy herd.

Thomas Rhett on My Country 106 Kicks. Don't forget, in just a couple minutes, we'll talk about the Nashville Airport getting one step closer to renaming the facility. It's coming up after Luke Combs. Here's Rethink Some Things on My Country 106 Kicks.

0: My Country 106 Kicks, a few days ago, the Metropolitan Nashville Airport Authority voted unanimously to rename Nashville International Airport in honor of Dolly Parton. There used to be a policy in place which required a 2-year waiting period before a building could be renamed after someone had passed away, but this vote bypassed that step. Airport officials say this is just the first step, and now they need to plan to figure out how Dolly's legacy will be included. A final name has not yet been announced, although Dolly Parton International has been floated. They're also debating whether the airport will keep its BNA airport code, but for now it looks as if the Nashville airport is one step closer to renaming the facility after Dolly Parton.
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0: My Country 106 Kicks. 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
11: Chance country weather. Chance of thunderstorms tonight. Otherwise, mainly cloudy skies expected. Lows dip down to about 58. Northwesterly winds 5 to 10 miles per hour. Sunshine mixed with clouds at times. Tomorrow, high temperatures reach up to 73. From the Weatherology Weather Center, powered by Weatherology.com, I'm meteorologist Jennifer Wojcicki for 106 Kicks. Right now, it's 79 degrees.

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6: Hey there. It is John Shombe in for new mama Elena. She's off having her baby girl. Welcome to a brand new week of Backstage Country with a brand new host, or hosts, so to speak. They have earned more than 45 award show nominations, taken home nearly 20 awards, including multiple Grammys, AMAs, People's Choice, CMA, ACM Awards, in addition to an Emmy Award. Last Friday, they just released their 12th studio album. And guys, it has been a minute since you've all been here. So happy you're back. And finally, I get to do this with you.
5: Yeah.
6: Karen, Kimberly, Jimmy, Phillip, Little Big Town.
7: Hi.
8: Hey, John. So good
9: John.
8: To see you.
9: Good to see you, man.
5: It's so good to see you. It has been a while. And we are so happy to be here with you, John. And everybody else listening. And Elena, congrats.
8: Yeah.
5: Oh, my word. We're so happy for you. It's just the best job on earth, being a mama. We plan to tell lots of stories behind the cuts from our just released album, It's a Dying Art, and more, not just baby talk.
6: Got a lot to get, so plenty of time to do it. So Little Big Town is here all week, so let's go. Wheels

0: John Chombi here, subbing for new mama Elena. Welcome to Backstage Country. Little Big Town is here with us this week. So, Philip, you and I had a conversation during the album showcase, and you told me something, again, this old school guy loved hearing. The album is pure, no tracks. You guys did it all in the studio with all the instruments in there together.
1: Yeah, real humans.
0: Real humans all together. No one, you know, coming in 10 minutes later and all of that. What got you all on the same page with that one, with that idea?
1: I mean, I think we've always been a band that are purists in our form and interpretation of how we, you know, our filter of music is we love when it's real emotion and you hear some of the frailty or some of the imperfections in music. I think those are the things that are very important and we can't get rid of those. And, you know, going back, listening to some older records that we love, they're not perfect. And so, you know, that's a dying art in a longabout way. And just the energy of that whole idea of just being together, looking each other in the eye, connecting and creating something all together. It's really a beautiful thing when it comes together like that. And so I think that's what I'm really proud of, is just we were able to do it and stay together and found a home and found a great journey along the way.
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23: Chance Country Weather.
24: Chance of thunderstorms tonight. Otherwise, mainly cloudy skies expected. Lows dip down to about 58. Northwesterly winds 5 to 10 miles per hour. Sunshine mixed with clouds at times. Tomorrow, high temperatures reach up to 73. From the Weatherology Weather Center, powered by Weatherology.com, I'm meteorologist Jennifer Wojcicki for 106 KIX. Right now, it's 79 degrees.
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Kimberly from Little Big Town. Stick around, because we're going to share some new music you're going to love, we hope. The Backstage Breakout single is coming your way in just a few on Backstage Country. And I

0: coming up this hour on Backstage Country.
1: Yeah, the bond that has been created because simply from the laugh that we've lived together is part of the bond for sure.

0: John Shambi here, subbing for new mama Elena. We're talking with Little Big Town, our host this week on Backstage Country. We've got It's a Dying Art, their brand new album just released last Friday. Okay, so 26 years together?
1: Yes. Yeah,
2: somewhere around there.
3: Who's counting?
0: That's longer than lots of marriages.
1: Yeah.
0: I speak from experience. What's your secret, if there is any?
2: Respect.
3: I was about to say respect.
2: Love. Loving, loving each other.
3: Friendship.
1: Trust.
3: Yeah. Living a lot of life together.
1: Yeah, the bond that has been created because simply from the life that we've lived together is part of the bond, for sure.
3: And seeing from where we started, our journey from then to now, I mean, we've seen a lot of stuff, kids.
0: Yep. Well, a lot of us on this side have had to have known you for a long time, have seen that too, and kind of grown with you.
1: Yeah,
0: it's been interesting to see it from our perspective too.
1: Yeah,
0: how you've grown into who you are, and it's really nice to see.
1: Thank you.
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17: Chance of thunderstorms tonight. Otherwise, mainly cloudy skies expected. Lows dip down to about 58. Northwesterly winds 5 to 10 miles per hour. Sunshine mixed with clouds at times. Tomorrow, high temperatures reach up to 73. From the Weatherology Weather Center, powered by Weatherology.com, I'm meteorologist Jennifer Wojcicki for 106 KIX. Right now, it's 79 degrees.
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5: 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If you're ready, we are. I'm Kimberly from this week's host, Little Big Town.
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